Air County Fire Control to Adams EMS call 3984 on Hill Road between Fritz and Townline for the 95-year-old female with a nosebleed. She's going to be lethargic and anemic. They were attempting to control the bleed at this time. If it is ALS barrier response recommended, you're going to send FT EMS. Repeating to Adams EMS call 3984 on Hill Road between Fritz and Townline for the 95-year-old female with a nosebleed, anemic and lethargic. With uncontrolled bleeding, attempted control, ALS barrier response recommended, expand FD EMS, partial clear at 2008. 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

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B Niagara Falls Boulevard, room 422A. 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

0: 33, I'm 7, fire control. Go ahead, Chief. 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

Pike Road to Wendeville, 7134 Campbell Boulevard, between Oakwood and Donovan Creek. Use the back door, 67-year-old female fell, hit her head with bleeding, PLS priority, ask EMS. Wendeville, 7134 Campbell Boulevard. 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

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EMS requested 7596 Creek Road. 4596 Creek Road between Washington Drive and Jefferson's Way for an 80-year-old female that's fallen, struck her head, does have a bruise on her right temple. ALS priority recommended, assigned to FDEMS. Repeating to Lewiston 1, EMS requested 4596 Creek Road, 4596 Creek Road between Washington Drive and Jefferson's Way. 93-year-old female has fallen, did strike her head, does it bruise to her right temple, ALS priority recommended, assigned FDEMS. 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

County Fire Control was the one with the set of tones. County EMS 21 circled to the area. 4596 Creek Road, 4596 Creek Road, between Washington Drive and Jefferson Sweet. For a 93-year-old female that's fallen, that's

head with a bruise on her right temple. 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

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We're responding to ALS, 18-minute ETA. 10-4.

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0: 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Mercy calling from TNT.
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Bearing control, City Lock, Port, second EMS call, 465, 465 South Street, Packet Boat Landing Apartments, apartment 321, 321. 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Hail as priority. 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Repeating to CLI for a second EMS call. 465, 465 South Street, Packet Boat Landing Apartments, apartment 321, 321. 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ALS priority, LV Tech 1, 442, Niagara County Fire Control.

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Sierra County Fire Control to City of Lockport EMS, 465 South Street, 465 South Street, that's a Tech and Boat Landing Apartment, Generic Parkway, and Elmwood Avenue. Going to apartment 102 for a 35-year-old female. Believed to be going through withdrawals, upper abdominal pain, chest pain, and difficulty breathing, sudden onset. ALS priority recommended, assigned to LFD TAC 1. 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It's Packet Boat Landing between Remick Parkway and Elmwood Avenue. 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

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For a 79-year-old female, two falls since yesterday. 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Repeating, the City of Lockport, EMO 788 Walnut Street between Davison and Autumnvale. For a 79-year-old female, two falls since yesterday. 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

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I'm going to be joining you out for a fall on Keller Ave.

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Niagara County Fair Control to Miller Hose EMS. 6190 Keller Ave between Merritt and Transit. 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

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Now has a decreased level of consciousness, slurred speech, and right-sided weakness. 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

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Ten-4. Blackport City is looking for an ambulance at 261 Beatty Avenue, Apartment 4.

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1: 10-4, EMS 23 responding. 261 Meeting Avenue, apartment 4. You'll find that between Georgia and Lincoln.
0: You're clear. 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

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EMS number 378 Niagara Street. 378 Niagara Street between Trowbridge and Ontario Street. 53-year-old female, unconscious. 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CPR is in progress. LFT TAC 1, 1108, Niagara County Fire, clear.

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Fire control to Cherry's Corners. You'll need carbon monoxide detector activation. 8816 Chestnut Ridge Road, 8816 Chestnut Ridge between Royalton Center and Richardson Road. Negative symptoms. The home is evacuated as well as all the animals are out. FD Tech 1. Repeating to Terry's Corners, your equipment's requested. 8816 Chestnut Ridge Road, 8816 Chestnut Ridge between Royalton Center and Richardson Road for the carbon monoxide detector activation with negative symptoms. The home has been evacuated. FT TAC 1, 1136 Niagara County Fire Clear.

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0: 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But we're firing here to public assist. Two person out.
1: My apologies. This is ETA 1217, which this call went out at 1214.

Fire Control of Sanborn. Your second set of tones, EMS at SUNY Niagara Student Housing, 3115 Saunders Element Road, room 214 D. David. 20-year-old female, flu-like symptoms and lethargic. 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Repeating to Sanborn, your second set of tones, EMS at SUNY Niagara Student Housing, 3115 Saunders Element Road, room 214 D. David. 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
0: 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Scene was left with Wings propane. They're on scene handling. Also, it's ventilated Terry's corners and service should clear.
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Negative echo, South Line 4, EMS, Nelson Hospital Apartments. 5562 Davidson Road, apartment 101 between Lock Haven and Lincoln. 69-year-old female, possible infection to the leg. BLA standard response recommended, FTP EMS on scene. Repeat to the South Block 4 EMS, Delta, Nelson Hopkins Apartments, 5562 Davidson Road, apartment 101 between Lock Haven and Lincoln, 65-year-old female, possible infection of the leg. PLS standard response recommended, FT EMS on scene, flight control clear, 1237.

0: 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Fire control clear, 1246.
1: South
0: Lockport,
1: they fired itself. South Lockport? Paramedic, cruise is responding. We'll be
0: responding shortly. What's your pleasure with Twin City?
1: They can go in, Chairman.
0: Receipt.

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0: 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En route 5562 Houston, number 101, between Lock Haven and Lincoln.

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EMS 4072 Seneca Parkway. 4072 Seneca Parkway.

0: Fire control to Niagara Active and Mercy, EMS 4072 Seneca Parkway, 4072 Seneca Parkway. If the 72-year-old female still party, she's unable to get out of bed, not eating, BLS standard. Repeating, Niagara Active and Mercy, EMS at 4072 Seneca Parkway, 4072 Seneca Parkway between Huron-Ontario Trail and Huron-Ontario Parkway. So the 72-year-old female, ill party, unable to get out of bed, not eating. BLS standard, FDEMS 1321, Niagara County Fire, clear.
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Fire control to City of Lockport. Your equipment is requested. State Road at Nichols Street. State at Nichols. On the bike path just west of the intersection. Give a diesel lawnmower that's on fire. No exposures. The fire extinguisher did not work. Repeating to City of Lockport. 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State Road at Nichols Street. State at Nichols. On the bike path just west of the intersection for a diesel lawnmower on fire. No exposures. LFD TAC 1, 1323, Niagara County Fire, clear.

Fire control to Wright's Corners, EMS, 3916 Coomer Road, 3916 Coomer between Ridge and Chestnut Road. It is a 79-year-old male, numbness in his feet, unable to ambulate, BLS standard. Repeating, Wright's Corners, EMS, 3916 Coomer Road, 3916 Coomer between Ridge Road and Chestnut Road. For the 79-year-old male, numbness in his feet, unable to ambulate. BLS standard, FDEMS 1328, Niagara County Fire, clear.

0: 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PLS standard, FDEMS 1334, Niagara County Fire, clear.
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Fire Control to Rapids and Mercy EMS, 6710 Moyer Road, 6710 Moyer Road between Riddle Road and Sims Road. 79-year-old female, generalized weakness, nausea, headache, unable to ambulate, BLS priority. Repeating to Rapids and Mercy, EMS 6710 Moyer Road between Riddle Road.

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Bayless Priority, FD EMS, 1345, Niagara County, Fire Clear.

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0: EMS 23 responding.

Fire Control to Ransomville, EMS Heritage Manor, 3509 Ransomville Road, room number 152, between New Road and Braley Road. 53-year-old female, unable to ambulate due to generalized weakness. 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BLS priority, FDEMS. Repeating to Ransomville EMS, Heritage Manor, 3509 Ransomville Road, room 152, between New Road and Braley Road, for the 53-year-old female, unable to ambulate due to generalized weakness. BLS priority, FDEMS. 1349 Niagara County Fire, clear.

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1: 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Did you copy about the entrance to use? 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

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There's a 64-year-old male burning in his chest. 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

to Barker in Olcott. 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He is alert but confused. 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

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His parents are on location, ALS priority. Repeating to Barker, your second set of tones. Alcott, your ALS has requested second set of tones. 1628 Quaker Road, Barker Central School, using the Haight Road entrance for the 14-year-old male. Possible overdose. He is alert but confused. Parents are on location. ALS priority, FD EMS, 1427 Niagara County Fire, clear.

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0: Fire control to Niagara Active and Mercy, EMS at Excelsior Orthopedics, 10195 Niagara Falls Boulevard between Porter Road and Caravelle Drive. 53-year-old female, cortisone shot. Her blood pressure is 90 over 50. She's fatigued and slow to respond at this time. ALS priority. Repeating to Niagara Active and Mercy, EMS and Excelsior Orthopedics, 10195 Niagara Falls Boulevard, between Porter Road and Caravelle Drive. For the 53-year-old female that received a cortisone shot, her blood pressure is now 90 over 50. She's fatigued and slow to respond at this time. ALS priority, FD EMS, 1433, County Fire Clear.
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Fire control to NC Engine 4, EMS number 20 Whiting Street, 20 Whiting between Yowdery and Tremont. Is a 76-year-old male, severe back pain, unable to ambulate with shortness of breath, ALS priority. Repeating to NC Engine 4, EMS at 20 Whiting Street between Boundary and Tremont. Is a 76-year-old male, severe back pain, unable to ambulate with shortness of breath. ALS priority, NTFP TAC 1. $14.42, Niagara County Fire, clear.

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EMS 6950, Academy Lane, 79-year-old female, severe abdominal pain and weak, PS priority. South Lockport, 6950, Academy Lane, 79-year-old female, severe abdominal pain and weak, PS priority, 1454.

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Houston 1, EMS 4995 Creek Road, in the kitchen. 89-year-old female, arm laceration is falling. I'm blood thinners, attempting to control the bleeding. AL's priority call. Repeating, Houston 1, 4995 Creek Road, in the kitchen. 89-year-old female, arm laceration is falling. I'm blood thinners, AL's priority 1504.

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LFD check 1. City of Lockport, possible commercial fire, 427 Park Ave, between Michigan and Heath. 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LFD check 1. 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

0: Lakeville dispatching. 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Bleeding is controlled. 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

Victoria Rapids, 6262 Robinson Road, apartment 1. 81-year-old female fell, unable to get up. Hospital lift assist, BS standard, and EMS. Rapids, 6262 on Robinson Road, apartment 1. 81-year-old female fell, unable to get up. BS standard, on EMS, 1559.

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1909, respond. 6-2, 6-2, Robin.

Victoria Alyssa 1, EMS at the well now. 860 Center Street, room 5. 46-year-old female, difficulty breathing. History has been COPD, as priority. Lewiston 1, EMS at the well now. 860 Center Street, room 5. 46-year-old female, difficulty breathing. History has been COPD, as priority. 1633.

0: 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History has been COPD, ALS priority. 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
1: Please,
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0: Yes, sir, we'll respond in to assist the county.
1: Lewiston 1's personnel responding to assist.

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1: Lewis and one.
0: That's a wrong location, Wayne County, switching to EMS.
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Niagara to Mercy, EMS call, UCPA, 9155 Lockport Road, 67-year-old female fell with hip pain, feels standard on EMS, 1734.

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0: 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EMS called the Burger King, 5720 South Transit Road, for a female unresponsive lying on the ground, ALS priority. South Rockport, EMS call on the lot of Burger King, 5720 South Transit. A young female in the parking lot, lying on the ground, unresponsive, ALS priority, 1737.
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Red Crow dispatch, NT truck 1 to 1845 Sweeney Street between Old Falls and East Robinson. It'll be the house next to Botanical Gardens Park. 63-year-old male fell onto the concrete driveway, has a head injury, AL's priority. Repeating, truck 1, 1845 Sweeney Street. It'll be the house next to Botanical Gardens Park. 63-year-old male fell onto the concrete driveway with a head injury. AL's priority. NTSD check 1, 1745.

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0: We're responding. 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
1: 23 M6, you're responding. If you can go to EMS, you're 23 M76 in the area.
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Lot 40 MS 27 Monroe Street between Marshall and Church. 85-year-old male fellow bleeding from the head. 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City of Lockport, 27 Monroe Street between Marshall and Church. 85-year-old male fell, bleeding from the head, is on blood thinners, ALS priority, LFT TAC 1, 1805. Sorry, dispatch, I have 6-2. 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You can show us a spotter. 6-2, respond, 27 Monroe.

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Caller from 727 reporting trees on fire in the area. 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

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They'll be right before the intersection of Wilson Youngstown and Finch. 94-year-old female with a crease level of consciousness and short breath. 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

Stop around. Hey, let's request on standby for Ransomville. 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Upper Mountain ALS requested on standby for Ransomville for their EMS call on Wilson Youngstown Road. 94-year-old female decreased level of consciousness, short of breath, 1920.

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Right to corner 7088 Ridgewood Drive, 19-year-old male, coma patient, bleeding, on blood thinners, as priority, 1926.

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Can you have patrol come to the scene, please? Patch C Major. This is the one with us in the door.

Flight code, anti-engine 4, 263, Belmont Court West, 82-year-old male, slid out of the chair, requesting a lift assist, US standard. NT Engine 4263 Belmont Court West, 82-year-old male, slid out of the chair, requesting a lift assist, VO standard, NTSD Tech 1, 2002.